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2: 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The next feel-good set is coming up on Warm 103.3.
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1: 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You might have noticed that everything's more expensive right now.
0: You think?
1: The funny thing is, though, do you realize that that's actually had an interesting effect on dating? Not the fact that we're not going like out as much, but the number of young men seeking older women has changed.
0: Wait, what?
1: Yeah, in the past 2 years, more younger men are seeking older women because they want to date people who are older and more successful. And I don't know if it's to take care of them too, or just the fact that, you know, older women can usually take care of themselves. I don't really know. This would not work for me. One, I make a lot of older references. So having to teach someone all my old people speak would be very hard. And Chris, I'm going to level with you. I don't have time to take care of puppies. You know what I'm saying? Okay. I can't train a new puppy. That's just not going to work.
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0: I love this. People are talking about societal norms that they've decided they're going to stop following.
2: Oh.
0: For example, one couple said, you know what? We're not having this big, expensive wedding. We're going to buy a house instead.
2: Oh, okay.
0: That's smart, though.
2: Yeah.
0: Another couple said that they have separate bedrooms, and now they get the best sleep ever. Mm. A lot of people are doing that.
2: Oh, yeah.
0: No problem with that. Mm. One person said they're going to stop saying bless you when someone sneezes because, seriously, we know why that started, but not really necessary anymore.
2: Yeah.
0: And one man says that he is very much a man, but he is going to sit when he pees.
2: Okay.
0: Okay, I can understand walking past some societal norms, but can we stick to the one about not oversharing?
2: Yeah.
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1: Okay, so I know a lot of people have been complaining about the deer.
0: Mm-hmm.
1: You know, they wander onto the road
0: mm-hmm.
1: because, you know, they don't know any better.
0: Yeah.
1: So this is not going to make things any better.
0: Oh.
1: It appears that there is a drunk deer problem in France.
0: I'm sorry?
1: The police actually shared a video. You've probably seen it online. It's this buck, and he's just like spinning around in a circle because he's drunk.
0: He ate
1: fermented fruits and decaying plants, and they're saying that, you know, this is making the deer do what, well, drunk people do, just spin around in circles. Mm. They are asking drivers to slow down and watch for drunken deer on the roads.
0: Yeah.
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0: Yeah.
1: So now,
0: yeah,
1: this is like the equivalent of the cousin who says, here, hold my beer.
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1: When I was a kid, everybody was talking about cheat codes on Atari.
2: Cheat codes?
1: Cheat codes. You know, like on Mario Brothers, you'd learn like back, back, forward, forward, jump, jump would give you like extra lives or whatever.
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1: So people are talking about cheat codes that changed their lives in adulthood. And I thought, well, gotta know what those are.
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1: One person said, realizing that most people aren't thinking about you as much as you think.
2: Oh.
1: That's actually really important because then you just kind of let go of everything. You know what I'm saying?
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2: Mm-hmm, mm-hmm.
1: And finally, this made the cheat codes for adulthood. Ice cream for breakfast.
2: Oh.
1: I'm not sure what the payoff is there, but I mean, it's ice cream for breakfast.
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5: We've talked a lot about measles over the past year, but mumps has largely flown under the radar, even though it's been making a bit of a comeback as well. That's because fewer people are getting the MMR vaccine, which stands for measles, mumps, and rubella. The vaccine's been around for decades. It is effective. It is safe. What makes mumps outbreaks difficult to contain is that symptoms usually don't appear for 2 to 3 weeks after someone's been exposed. And that can make it hard to pin down where that exposure took place. And someone who is infected can transmit the virus to someone else before they are symptomatic. If you get sick, which could manifest like a run-of-the-mill respiratory virus or the telltale swelling of your cheeks and jaw, all you can really do at that point is to treat the symptoms and also isolate yourself so you don't infect anyone else. I'm Dr. Sanjay Gupta, helping you live a better life.
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1: When I was a kid, everybody was talking about cheat codes on Atari.
2: Cheat codes?
1: Cheat codes. You know, like on Mario Brothers, you'd learn like back, back, forward, forward, jump, jump would give you like extra lives or whatever.
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1: So people are talking about cheat codes that changed their lives in adulthood. And I thought, what? Well, gotta know what those are.
2: Okay.
1: One person said, realizing that most people aren't thinking about you as much as you think.
2: Oh.
1: That's actually really important because then you just kind of let go of everything. You know what I'm saying?
2: Yeah.
1: Saying, let me check my calendar. Instead of immediately saying yes, it buys you time. People respect it and you can usually wiggle your way out of it.
2: Oh, okay.
1: You know what I'm saying?
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1: Do you know how many arguments that would take?
2: Mm-hmm, mm-hmm.
1: And finally, this made the cheat codes for adulthood. Ice cream for breakfast.
2: Oh.
1: I'm not sure what the payoff is there, but I mean, it's ice cream for breakfast.
2: Yeah.
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4: 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We're out of here.
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8: He's got ties. 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